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0: So the question is, mga inigugma, makaroon nga hapon, what happens when this God-given order are rejected, ignored, or violated? Raya bagarong rason, kunaman, unarong violence. 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All right, Brother Errol, please take it away.
1: First Corinthians 14:33. For God is not the author of confusion, but of peace, as in all churches of the saints.
2: Sapagkat hindi ang Diyos ang may gawa ng kaguluhan. Okay, so the first thing, ano mangyayari if man does not follow the order of God?
0: That's right.
2: What happens is confusion. Okay, my halimbawa. So let's go to Genesis 2:24. The order of creation sa lalaki at sa babae. Genesis 2, verse 24.
1: Genesis 2:24. Therefore shall a man leave his father and his mother, and shall cleave unto his wife, and they shall be one flesh.
2: Kaya't liwan o iwan ng lalaki ang kanyang ama at ina at makikipisan sa kanyang asawa at sila ay maging isang laman. Right. So the order is for men to not be alone, to be with a woman or a wife, and being in one flesh. That is the authority that the Lord established, or the order of the creation of man and woman. And then to complete the authority of parenthood, Ephesians 6 verse 1.
0: Ephesians 6:1.
1: Children, obey your parents in the Lord, for this is right.
2: Mga anak, tumalima sa inyong mga magulang sa Panginoon, sapagkat ito ay matuwid.
0: Right.
2: So the foundation ng lahat ng mga society sa mundo, even today, with or without religion, is for man and woman to be together, because that means a future generation, if the family is blessed, the husband and wife is blessed with a child or children, then that child represents the next generation. That's
0: right.
2: Why, in terms of the order, the Lord says in Ephesians 6, verse 1, obey your parents sa mga anak. If that order is broken, then you will get confusion.
0: That's right.
2: So yung maraming mga problema na nagsimula nila sa confusion or the breaking of the order. Okay? May maraming ibang ideology dito sa Pilipino, sa West. Because all these ideologies all mess up the order that God created.
0: That's right.
2: Even if you look at, space or politics, ito yung, or Hollywood, ito yung mga bagay gumawa ng tao, but it's not coming from God.
0: Right.
2: If the Lord says, please go to Genesis 1. 1:1 and 2.
1: Genesis 1:1 and 2. In the beginning, God created the heaven and the earth was without form and void, and darkness was upon the face of the deep, and the Spirit of God moved upon the face of the waters.
2: Okay, ito yung creation story sa Old Testament, sa Genesis. Okay, in the beginning, there is time, God created, ang creator, heaven and earth. That is space and matter. Mm. So, ang lahat ng mga bagay na itong mundo was created by a creator. That's but right. Now, meron tayo ng inaturo sa eskwelahan, kaya dito sa Pilipinas maybe, where they teach that this story is not valid anymore.
0: Right.
2: Mm. Okay? You come from apes or from animals. Okay? What's the word ape again? Ungoy?
0: Ungoy.
2: Ungoy. That's the philosophy of men.
0: Right.
2: Okay? You know what that is? That is a rewriting ng salita ng Panginoong Diyos. Right. It is going against the order that God created. Mm. And when the order of God is disrupted, confusion comes. Mm. And that's why the times that we are in today, there's many people who are confused. That's why these, as the second Timothy 4, the Apostle Paul wrote, these are perilous times.
0: Amen. 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All right? 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They would like to live their lives according to their own rules. At sabi dito, verse number 28 ng chapter 1.
1: Romans 1:28, "And even as they did not like to retain God in their knowledge, God gave them over to reprobate mind to do those things which are not convenient."
0: See, yun po ang sinabi dito ng Apostle Pablo sa mga taga-Romano. 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God gave them up to reprobate mind, to do those things which are not convenient. 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God gave us up, no? 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At yan yung nangyayari sa ating mundo, mga kaibigan, kung bakit mayroong mga violence. 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
1: "Being filled with all unrighteousness, fornication, wickedness, covetousness, maliciousness, full of envy, murder, debate, deceit, malignity, whisperers."
0: 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Verse number 30.
1: "Backbiters, haters of God, despiteful, proud, boasters, inventors of evil things, disobedient to parents."
0: Wow. Verse 31,
1: "Without understanding, covenant breakers, without natural affection, implacable, unmerciful."
0: See? Sabi pa nga dyan eh, no? Nabasa ni Brother Arian sa verse number 30, "Backbiters, haters of God, no? Disobedient to parents." At totoo yun, sinabi kanina doon sa Ephesians chapter 6 verse 1, "Children, obey your parents in the Lord, for this is right." And kids or children right now don't want to subject themselves to the authority of their parents. So, it is because yung tao po nais lumabas sa established order ng ating Panginoon. At anong sabi po sa Proverbs 14 verse 12? "There is a way which seemeth right unto a man, but the end thereof are the ways of death." So yun po mga kaibigan, no, ang una sa mga dahilan kung bakit nagkakaroon ng violence. 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Alright? So, let's proceed to question number 2, no? How does Satan attack God's order? Paano ba inaatake ng Diablo ang alituntunin ng ating Diyos? So, if Satan desire is to oppose God, how does he attack and distort, no? That's the word, distort God's order, and how do we see those attacks reflected in our society today? Okay, Brother Errol, do you have some idea, no, coming from the scripture regarding this question?
2: Yes, before we go there, we didn't clarify the order that the Lord gave beyond the parental authority.
0: Okay, let's go ahead.
2: So, but this will tie into itong tanong. But first, Colossians 1:18. 1:18 kasi the Lord instituted the family,
0: right?
2: The father and then the mom. Colossians 1:18. But the head of the man, sino yun? Colossians 1 verse 18.
1: Colossians 1:18, and he is the head of the body, the church, who is the beginning, the first born from the dead, that in all things he might have the preeminence.
2: Mm-hmm. At siya ang ulo ng katawan, ang iglesia, na siya ang pasimula, ang pag-anay mula sa mga patay, upang sa lahat ng mga bagay ay makaroon nawa siya ng pangunguna. The preeminence, that means that he rules. Preeminence means that he will be king, which ito yung ang pang-Arab. The Lord will set up his kingdom and rule as the king of the world. That's what preeminence means. It's a title of rulership, just like David in the Old Testament. But ito yun, in verse 18, at siya ang ulo ng katawan. The body of Christ is all believers, men, women, children, who believe in Jesus Christ, at siya ay ang ulo. He is the head of that body.
0: Right.
2: So how does Satan attack God's order? Well, you know, we already kind of discussed, if people do not align themselves with God sa pamagitan ng kanyang anak, who the Lord works through in today's age, then Satan can easily attack the way he attacked Eve. So let's go to Genesis 3:1-4. Or 3:1-5, rather. 1-5. Genesis 3.
1: Genesis 3:1-5. Now the serpent was more subtle than any beast of the field which the Lord God had made. And he said unto the woman, yea, hath God said, ye shall not eat of every tree of the garden? 2. And the woman said unto the serpent, we may eat of the fruit of the trees of the garden, but of the fruit of the tree which is in the midst of the garden, God hath said, ye shall not eat or eat, neither shall ye touch it, lest ye die. Verse 4. And the serpent said unto the woman, ye shall not surely die. For God doth know that in the day ye eat thereof, then your eyes shall be opened, and ye shall be as God, knowing good and evil.
2: Okay, so sinimula ni Satanas ang kanyang pag-aatake sa pamagitan ng pagdududa sa salita ng Diyos. Had God said. So the first attack wasn't a murder or stealing. He was casting doubt to the woman who did not hear from God directly of the fruit or the tree. Pagkatapos ay pasalunga dito, at sa huli ay paghihikayat sa tao na maging sariling awtoridad. And we see it today.
0: Right.
2: We see it today. Anyone decides for himself. Okay, the mantra of do as thou wilt is very much today. And you look at the entertainment industry, which has a direct reflection sa mga anak or the next generation. Do as thou wilt.
0: Right.
2: You can hold hands with a person you love from the same sex, even though inaatake ng order ni Panginoon. Or you can dress very scarcely, even though you're not even 14 yet. And that doesn't happen in the West only.
0: Right.
2: Ito man nangyari dito sa provincia even. Even here in the province. And this is one of the reasons how the Satan will use and influence ang sunod na generation. So when Satan said, "Yea, hath God said," he cast a doubt to the woman who heard it from Adam, who heard it from God. But ngayong araw, ang mundo, ang eskwelahan, iniinaturo ng salita ng Diyos.
0: Right.
2: And because of the word of God is not taught in school, the devil doesn't even have to cast doubt. People already do not believe automatically.
0: Mm-hmm.
2: Please go to John 8:44.
0: That's right.
2: Ito yung ang problema ng relihiyon. Religion says, do enough, be a good person, at patungo ka sa langit. O meron ka ang buhay na walang hanggan. But that's not true. Why? Because ang lahat ng tao at their birth are not born into the family of God. Look at what Jesus says, John 8:44.
1: John 8:44, ye are of your father the devil, and the lust of your father ye will do. He was a murderer from the beginning, and abode not in the truth, because there is no truth in him. When he speaketh a lie, he speaketh of his own, for he is a liar and the father of it.
2: Sinabi ni Jesus, and his audience was who? The Pharisees and the scribes, or the religious Jews. And the Jews, ayon sa ethnicity nila, are the chosen people of God. But what did the Lord Jesus Christ say? Kayo ay sa inyong amang diablo.
0: Wow.
2: You are of the devil. Right. Aren't this God's people? Yes. But he said this. Kapag siya ay nagsasalita sa kanya sarili, sapakat siya ay isang sinungaling at ang ama nito. And why is that? Verse 45.
1: And because I tell you the truth, ye believe me not.
2: At dahil sinasabi ko sa inyo ang katotohanan, ay hindi kayo sumasampalataya sa akin. Ito yung ang problema ng itong mundo. If even God's own people are of the father, the devil, who are you? If you are not even a Jew, then you are born of the devil,
0: right,
2: or you are part of the family of which the devil is father of. That's why the Lord Jesus Christ said, you must be born again. At ni Satanas, gumawa siya ang lahat ng bagay, ang social media, ang lahat ng mga ibang relihiyon. We mentioned sometimes my 4,200 iba ng relihiyon sa mundo. There are 4,200 different religions in the world. In Christianity, there's 350 iba ng denomination or mga group. You know what that means? Division and confusion. Sino yung isinulat ang itong confusion? It's not God. Kasi nagsimula kami itong broadcast with 1 Corinthians 14:33, for God is not the author of confusion.
0: Right.
2: Pero meron tayo ang mundo with much confusion. That is not God then. Hindi siya ang author ni itong confusion. That is Satan. So Satan, the God of this world, attacks God's order by using religion, by using social media, by instilling the people with doubt. Do as thou wilt. Meron tayo ng generation ng mga tao, ang karamahan ng itong generation, they do not know the Lord Jesus Christ. Even if the Philippines is known as a Christian country, nawala na sila ang karamihan or ang buong ng itong religious moral compass. And that's how Satan attacks God's order. He attacks the weakness, as it mentioned in Genesis 3, because Eve was not given yung utos sa Diyos directly, so Satan attacked the weakest link, not Adam, but the woman. And Satan does that every single generation. He attacks other people to continue new generations of people that do not know the word of God. So when Satan says, yea, hath God said, because Eve believed that God had said, we live in a generation where people do not even believe in God anymore.
0: Right. And actually, no, Brother Errol, no, sa ating mga tagapakinig, no, yung Christianity natin today, yung nangingibabaw na Christianismo today, no, is that they would like to live out God's word, no?
2: Yeah.
0: Kaya nga po, no, mahalaga po ang salita ng Diyos. We can't just call ourselves Christians or followers of Christ or believers of the Lord, no, without adhering to the word of God, no? We should not be listeners only. We should be doers of the word.
2: Amen.
0: Yun po mga kaibigan, ang dapat nating tandaan. No? The brand of Christianity today is all about convenience. No, it's not about a God, no, or obedience to God. It's what can I do? No, it's what can I do out of my convenience for God. At yun po ang nakakalungkot. 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Just like, no, example lang, no, sa nabanggit ni Brother Errol kanina dito po sa Genesis chapter 2, verse number 24. 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No, and dito po sa verse 24 chapter 2 ng Genesis, therefore shall a man leave the father and the mother and shall cleave unto his wife and they shall be as one flesh. At tingnan niyo po dito sa ating bansa, no, medyo masakit man itong tanggapin, pero tayong mga Pilipino, yeah, not only Filipinos but usually Asians, no, we adhere to what we call nuclear kind of model family. 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Thank you, Pastor. 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But that is not without consequence. 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Because to begin with, doon sa Garden of Eden, no, nilihis niya ang tao. 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And that's the reason why the Lord Jesus Christ came as the second Adam to reestablish our relationship with God through faith. No, sa pamagitan ng pananampalataya sa ginawa ng Panginoong Jesucristo dun sa krus ng Kalbaryo, not by religion, not by good works, or anything that we can do. No, if God established rules on how to live accordingly, no, sa kanya pong creation, sa kanya pong sangkalikaan, God also established a way for us to be able to get back in the right track of our relationship with God through the Lord Jesus Christ. Kaya sabi ng Panginoon, I am the way, the truth, and the life. No man cometh unto the Father but by me. Alright, Brother Errol, take it away. We still have 4 minutes. Maybe we can invite our friends, our listeners, to come to the knowledge of the Lord and Savior Jesus Christ.
2: The Word of God says, God our Savior, the Lord Jesus Christ, ang kanyang kaloob ay buhay na walang hanggan para sa ating lahat. Amen. The gift of God is eternal life. Bakit ito yung ang libreng regalo? Bakit dumating ang Panginoong Jesucristo dito sa mundo? Well, meron ka ang problema. Itong karte ay ang problema mo ay kasalanan.
0: That's
2: the
0: right.
2: Bible says, ang kabayaran ng kasalanan ay kamatayan. Hmm. 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At yung problema kay itong kasalanan, ito yung ang utang sa Diyos. And this is the payment that you cannot pay by yourself. Pero ang kabayaran ng kasalanan ay kamatayan. And as we mentioned earlier, you are not born in the family of God. you're in fact part of another family. Ito yun ang dahilan, sin. At kapag mamatay ka sa loob ng kasalanan mo, your judgment will be in a eternal lake of fire o sa lawa ng apoy. Pero yung sagot ng itong kasalanan, hindi siya ang lahat ng mga obra o mabuting gawa mo. 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And the Bible says, ang kaloob ng Diyos ay buhay na walang hanggan.
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2: Sa pamagitan ng Panginoong Hesukristo. Jesus Christ, ang salita ng Diyos, kasama ng Diyos sa pasimula, siya ay ang Panginoong Diyos. He was with God in the beginning, but He is God. And this Word of God was made flesh. At dito sa mundo, the Lord Jesus Christ obeyed the Father in heaven without sin to die at the cross of Calvary. 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And therefore, what you must do is to repent, pagbago ang isip mo, at sumampalataya sa Ebanghelyo ni Kristo, the death, burial, and resurrection. Believe that Jesus Christ died for your sin, was Amen. Buried, and rose after 3 days. 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
0: Amen. 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Thank you very much. 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